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3: Clearing late this evening, the overnight low 10 degrees, a mix of sun and cloud tomorrow, the high 23, cloudy periods at 9 overnight, a mix of sun and cloud in 26 Wednesday.
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She's such a little DJ. 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
4: Clearing late this evening, the overnight low 10 degrees, a mix of sun and cloud tomorrow, the high 23, cloudy periods at 9 overnight, a mix of sun and cloud in 26 Wednesday.
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5: Clearing late this evening, the overnight low 10 degrees, a mix of sun and cloud tomorrow, the high 23, cloudy periods at 9 overnight, a mix of sun and cloud in 26 Wednesday.

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3: Clearing late this evening, the overnight low 10 degrees, a mix of sun and cloud tomorrow, the high 23, cloudy periods at 9 overnight, a mix of sun and cloud in 26 Wednesday.
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4: Clearing late this evening, the overnight low 10 degrees, a mix of sun and cloud tomorrow, the high 23, cloudy periods at 9 overnight, a mix of sun and cloud in 26 Wednesday.
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3: Clearing late this evening, the overnight low 10 degrees, a mix of sun and cloud tomorrow, the high 23, cloudy periods at 9 overnight, a mix of sun and cloud and 26 Wednesday.
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1: Clearing late this evening, the overnight low 10 degrees, a mix of sun and cloud tomorrow, the high 23, cloudy periods at 9 overnight, a mix of sun and cloud in 26 Wednesday.
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1: Good morning, I'm Tim Rout with about 45 registered dietitian positions open across the North. The Northern Ontario School of Medicine is celebrating the achievement of six new dietetics graduates who graduated on Friday. The grads are from a program that NOSM says is highly effective at addressing the human resource needs within the field in Northern Ontario. Since the program's creation 19 years ago, more than half of graduates have stayed in the region. The university says these newest alumnists will also help fill the gaps, with the majority staying to practice in the north. WestJet has initiated its flexible change cancel policy for scheduled travel between this Thursday, July 30th, and next Tuesday, August 4th. This as contract talks with the union representing its cabin crew continue. The airline says it remains optimistic it can reach an agreement, but is also providing guests with greater flexibility and confidence in their upcoming travel plans. QP, which represents about 4,400 WestJet flight attendants, says over 99% recently authorized strike action, if necessary, to end the unpaid work, adding they could be on picket lines if a resolution is not reached by Sunday, August 2nd. And lastly, the school bell rings in just over a month, and the Retail Council of Canada and Kettle are studying trends on the $4.5 billion Canadians back-to-school market, in which they say the average household spends $600 to $750 per child if you include electronic devices. Their study also shows brick-and-mortar shops are tops for Canadian parents, with 99% planning to shop in-store for back-to-school essentials this year. Meantime, prices remain the number one driver of where parents make their first purchase, with 85% of parents actively seeking deals. The survey also shows 61% of parents have already started back-to-school planning or intend to begin soon. For these stories and more, go to MyCapHearstNow.com. Okay, so you ready to give yourself the most wicked sunburn in human history? We've had so much rain lately. You're going to love this. Sunny today, high 23. Sunny tomorrow, high 24. Sunny for Thursday, high 28. Then back to the rain for Friday, Saturday, and Sunday.
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We don't like waking up early either, but the music makes starting the day a little bit easier. 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

0: 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Welcome to the Tuesday Morning Show. I'm Tim Rout, sitting in for Dennis J. Puska. 335-8555, the Moose FM Roadies Retail Text Line. And it's looking like another beautiful day. Yesterday turned out okay. We ended up not really getting any thunderstorms. Yeah, I know there was that little rumble late in the day, but it didn't turn into anything. Bit of precipitation, but nothing to write home about. And at least hypothetically, today's looking better than that. So, want to have a barbecue? Seriously, we tried it last night. Pulled a rack of ribs out of the freezer. Arguably the cheapest cut of meat we have ever purchased. And slow-smoked the thing for like 6 hours. Turned into butter. Incredible show on the way, including Billy Joel and Alicia Keys next.
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0: Billy Joel, We Didn't Start the Fire, Moose FM. Good morning, I'm Tim, sitting in for Dennis, 335-8555, the Moose FM Roadies Retail text line for birthdays, anniversaries, or anything else you want, man. You want to do a shout-out, now is your opportunity. Text only, please, 335-8555. Looking like a gorgeous day. Hey, man, keep in mind, while the temperatures are going to top out around 22, 23 degrees, the UV index is incredibly high. You will cook yourself, so please wear a hat, cover up, sunscreen, etc. The baked lobster look went out with the 70s.
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0: Okay, so you ready to give yourself the most wicked sunburn in human history? We've had so much rain lately. You're going to love this. Sunny today, high 23. Sunny tomorrow, high 24. Sunny for Thursday, high 28. Then back to the rain for Friday, Saturday, and Sunday.
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1: Good morning, I'm Tim Rout. With about 45 registered dietitian positions open across the North, the Northern Ontario School of Medicine is celebrating the achievement of six new dietetics graduates who graduated on Friday. The grads are from a program that NOSM says is highly effective at addressing the human resource needs within the field in Northern Ontario. Since the program's creation 19 years ago, more than half of graduates have stayed in the region. The university says these newest alumnists will also help fill the gaps, with the majority staying to practice in the north. WestJet has initiated its flexible change cancel policy for scheduled travel between this Thursday, July 30th, and next Tuesday, August 4th. This as contract talks with the union representing its cabin crew continue. The airline says it remains optimistic it can reach an agreement, but is also providing guests with greater flexibility and confidence in their upcoming travel plans. QP, which represents about 4,400 WestJet flight attendants, says over 99% recently authorized strike action, if necessary, to end the unpaid work, adding they could be on picket lines if a resolution is not reached by Sunday, August 2nd. And lastly, the school bell rings in just over a month, and the Retail Council of Canada and Kettle are studying trends on the $4.5 billion Canadians back-to-school market, in which they say the average household spends $600 to $750 per child if you include electronic devices. Their study also shows brick-and-mortar shops are tops for Canadian parents, with 99% planning to shop in-store for back-to-school essentials this year. Meantime, prices remain the number one driver of where parents make their first purchase, with 85% of parents actively seeking deals. The survey also shows 61% of parents have already started back-to-school planning or intend to begin soon. For these stories and more, go to MyCapHearstNow.com. Okay, so you ready to give yourself the most wicked sunburn in human history? We've had so much rain lately. You're going to love this. Sunny today, high 23. Sunny tomorrow, high 24. Sunny for Thursday, high 28. Then back to the rain for Friday, Saturday, and Sunday.
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0: 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Getting to some of your texts and emails, this is from Rick. You asked about new toys for summer. My dad died last year and my brother inherited his four-wheeler but didn't like it. And so I got it. We never had one before. I didn't know what I was missing. Rick, thank you very much. Yeah, ATVs are huge fun, aren't they? How about you? Any new grown-up toys for summer? Hey, man. Amy and I bought a new barbecue.
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I said, are you gonna be my girl? It's a 1, 2, 3, take my hand and come with me, because you look so fine that I really wanna make you mine. I said, you look so fine that I really wanna make you mine. 4, 5, 6, come on and get your kicks. Now you don't need

0: Jet, Are You Gonna Be My Girl, Moose FM. I'm Tim Rout, sitting in for Dennis J. Puska. This is the Tuesday Morning Show, 335-8555, the Moose FM Roadies Retail text line. Now, we love to hear from you, but unfortunately, given the circumstances, I cannot take live calls. I can, however, take your texts. So, by all means, 335-8555. Appliances, they're not what they used to be. Actually, come to think of it, nothing is what it used to be. We live in the most technological age ever, and yet quality has done nothing but go down. Do you remember those old Maytag commercials from like 30 years ago? The Maytag repairman suffering from depression because he gets so lonely because he never gets any repair calls? Hint, hint, nudge, nudge, Maytags don't break. Well, we don't live in that world anymore, do we? Why do you think that is? And what, if anything, could be done about it?
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0: Okay, so you ready to give yourself the most wicked sunburn in human history? We've had so much rain lately. You're going to love this. Sunny today, high 23. Sunny tomorrow, high 24. Sunny for Thursday, high 28. Then back to the rain for Friday, Saturday, and Sunday.
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0: The achievement of 6 new dietetics graduates who graduated on Friday. The grads are from a program that NAZM says is highly effective at addressing the human resource needs within the field in Northern Ontario. Since the program's creation 19 years ago, more than half of graduates have stayed in the region. The university says these newest alumnists will also help fill the gaps, with the majority staying to practice in the north. WestJet has initiated its flexible change cancel policy for scheduled travel between this Thursday, July 30th, and next Tuesday, August 4th. This as contract talks with the union representing its cabin crew continue. The airline says it remains optimistic it can reach an agreement, but is also providing guests with greater flexibility and confidence in their upcoming travel plans. QP, which represents about 4,400 WestJet flight attendants, says over 99% recently authorized strike action, if necessary, to end the unpaid work, adding they could be on picket lines if a resolution is not reached by Sunday, August 2nd. And lastly, the school bell rings in just over a month, and the Retail Council of Canada and CATL are studying trends on the $4.5 billion Canadians back-to-school market, in which they say the average household spends $600 to $750 per child if you include electronic devices. Their study also shows brick-and-mortar shops are tops for Canadian parents, with 99% planning to shop in-store for back-to-school essentials this year. Meantime, prices remain the number one driver of where parents make their first purchase, with 85% of parents actively seeking deals. The survey also shows 61% of parents have already started back-to-school planning or intend to begin soon. For these stories and more, go to mycaphurstnow.com. Okay, so you ready to give yourself the most wicked sunburn in human history? We've had so much rain lately. You're going to love this. Sunny today, high 23. Sunny tomorrow, high 24. Sunny for Thursday, high 28. Then back to the rain for Friday, Saturday, and Sunday.
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0: There's Joan Jett and the Blackhearts. Hate Myself for Loving You. Moose, I'm Tim Rout. Is there a song, one song in particular, which every time you hear it, garners a specific emotional reaction? Now, that might be a smile. It might be a tear. It might be a groan. What song invariably moves you?
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0: 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Now, I'm quite certain he did not intend this to be an insult to me, but if you haven't seen me in a while, I'm 6'2" and well north of 300 pounds, and Thomas is a wonderful young man, very outdoorsy, camping kind of guy. I had commented on the air that I was thinking maybe this year I'd buy a canoe. Can't afford a boat, but a canoe, a paddle, a life jacket, that I could manage. And Thomas, God bless him, texted the following. Tim, seriously, don't. Now, for the record, we grew up with canoes. That's how we went camping as kids. I spent hundreds of hours in the dang things. Mind you, not any time in the last 30 years, but it was fun back then. And I did have my eye on a 20-foot cargo canoe. It should hold me. But it raises an interesting question. If you were to advise someone who's, let's say, just getting into boating, of what sort of watercraft to invest in, what might you say?
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0: Okay, so you ready to give yourself the most wicked sunburn in human history? We've had so much rain lately. You're going to love this. Sunny today, high 23. Sunny tomorrow, high 24. Sunny for Thursday, high 28. Then back to the rain for Friday, Saturday, and Sunday.
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1: Good morning, I'm Tim Rout. With about 45 registered dietitian positions open across the North, the Northern Ontario School of Medicine is celebrating the achievement of six new dietetics graduates who graduated on Friday. The grads are from a program that NOSM says is highly effective at addressing the human resource needs within the field in Northern Ontario. Since the program's creation 19 years ago, more than half of graduates have stayed in the region. The university says these newest alumnists will also help fill the gaps, with the majority staying to practice in the north. WestJet has initiated its flexible change cancel policy for scheduled travel between this Thursday, July 30th, and next Tuesday, August 4th. This as contract talks with the union representing its cabin crew continue. The airline says it remains optimistic it can reach an agreement, but is also providing guests with greater flexibility and confidence in their upcoming travel plans. QP, which represents about 4,400 WestJet flight attendants, says over 99% recently authorized strike action, if necessary, to end the unpaid work, adding they could be on picket lines if a resolution is not reached by Sunday, August 2nd. And lastly, the school bell rings in just over a month, and the Retail Council of Canada and Kettle are studying trends on the $4.5 billion Canadians back-to-school market, in which they say the average household spends $600 to $750 per child if you include electronic devices. Their study also shows brick-and-mortar shops are tops for Canadian parents, with 99% planning to shop in-store for back-to-school essentials this year. Meantime, prices remain the number one driver of where parents make their first purchase, with 85% of parents actively seeking deals. The survey also shows 61% of parents have already started back-to-school planning or intend to begin soon. For these stories and more, go to MyCapHearstNow.com. Okay, so you ready to give yourself the most wicked sunburn in human history? We've had so much rain lately. You're going to love this. Sunny today, high 23. Sunny tomorrow, high 24. Sunny for Thursday, high 28. Then back to the rain for Friday, Saturday, and Sunday.
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0: Neil Young, My My, Hey Hey, Moose FM. We got the dad joke coming up. 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
0: Okay, so you ready to give yourself the most wicked sunburn in human history? We've had so much rain lately. You're going to love this. Sunny today, high 23. Sunny tomorrow, high 24. Sunny for Thursday, high 28. Then back to the rain for Friday, Saturday, and Sunday.
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1: Good morning, I'm Tim Rout. With about 45 registered dietitian positions open across the North,

0: Tuesday, July 30th, and next Tuesday, August 4th. This as contract talks with the union representing its cabin crew continue. The airline says it remains optimistic it can reach an agreement, but is also providing guests with greater flexibility and confidence in their upcoming travel plans. QP, which represents about 4,400 WestJet flight attendants, says over 99% recently authorized strike action, if necessary, to end the unpaid work, adding they could be on picket lines if a resolution is not reached by Sunday, August 2nd. And lastly, the school bell rings in just over a month, and the Retail Council of Canada and Kettle are studying trends on the $4.5 billion Canadians back-to-school market, in which they say the average household spends $600 to $750 per child if you include electronic devices. Their study also shows brick-and-mortar shops are tops for Canadian parents, with 99% planning to shop in-store for back-to-school essentials this year. Meantime, prices remain the number one driver of where parents make their first purchase, with 85% of parents actively seeking deals. The survey also shows 61% of parents have already started back-to-school planning or intend to begin soon. For these stories and more, go to mycaphurstnow.com. Okay, so you ready to give yourself the most wicked sunburn in human history? We've had so much rain lately. You're going to love this. Sunny today, high 23. Sunny tomorrow, high 24. Sunny for Thursday, high 28. Then back to the rain for Friday, Saturday, and Sunday.
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0: 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I said, "Yeah, about 20 years ago. Why?" He said, "Well, Mrs. White said she hadn't seen someone as dumb as me in 20 years.
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0: Bananarama, Venus, Moose FM. Good morning, I'm Tim Rout, sitting in for Dennis J. Pusco, 335-8555. 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I don't know if you've heard, but they say in the spring of 2028, they're going to be releasing yet another Batman movie. That's right. Another one. Whole new actor, whole new cast. New take on the old storyline. When you hear stuff like that, when you start to see the promos for movies of this kind, does that get your cinematic juices flowing? Or are you thinking, oh crud, they're gonna wreck another one?
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2: 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Fire rangers and emergency personnel are working hard to suppress active fires and keep communities safe. Entering the area of an active wildland fire can hinder response efforts and compromise the safety of firefighting crews and emergency personnel. Please stay clear of wildland fires.
0: Okay, so you ready to give yourself the most wicked sunburn in human history? We've had so much rain lately. You're going to love this. Sunny today, high 23. Sunny tomorrow, high 24. Sunny for Thursday, high 28. Then back to the rain for Friday, Saturday, and Sunday.
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1: Good morning, I'm Tim Rout with about 45 registered dietitian positions open across the North. The Northern Ontario School of Medicine is celebrating the achievement of six new dietetics graduates who graduated on Friday. The grads are from a program that NOSM says is highly effective at addressing the human resource needs within the field in Northern Ontario. Since the program's creation 19 years ago, more than half of graduates have stayed in the region. The university says these newest alumnists will also help fill the gaps, with the majority staying to practice in the north. WestJet has initiated its flexible change cancel policy for scheduled travel between this Thursday, July 30th, and next Tuesday, August 4th. This as contract talks with the union representing its cabin crew continue. The airline says it remains optimistic it can reach an agreement, but is also providing guests with greater flexibility and confidence in their upcoming travel plans. QP, which represents about 4,400 WestJet flight attendants, says over 99% recently authorized strike action, if necessary, to end the unpaid work, adding they could be on picket lines if a resolution is not reached by Sunday, August 2nd. And lastly, the school bell rings in just over a month, and the Retail Council of Canada and Kettle are studying trends on the $4.5 billion Canadians back-to-school market, in which they say the average household spends $600 to $750 per child if you include electronic devices. Their study also shows brick-and-mortar shops are tops for Canadian parents, with 99% planning to shop in-store for back-to-school essentials this year. Meantime, prices remain the number one driver of where parents make their first purchase, with 85% of parents actively seeking deals. The survey also shows 61% of parents have already started back-to-school planning or intend to begin soon. For these stories and more, go to MyCapHearstNow.com. Okay, so you ready to give yourself the most wicked sunburn in human history? We've had so much rain lately. You're going to love this. Sunny today, high 23. Sunny tomorrow, high 24. Sunny for Thursday, high 28. Then back to the rain for Friday, Saturday, and Sunday.
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0: 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Happy 24th to James Schuring, love Mom and Rob. Happy 31st birthday to Greg Stoltz, hugs from Mom and Dad. And happy 25th wedding anniversary to John and Elizabeth Rogers from Kelly and Charlene. That's John's sisters. Anybody you want to add to the list? 335-8555, the Moose FM Roadies Retail text line.
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Friday night, let me take you out. Show downtown what it's all about. Something kinda like we used to do. Break out the heels, break out the dress. As beautiful as when we first met.

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0: Okay, so you ready to give yourself the most wicked sunburn in human history? We've had so much rain lately. You're going to love this. Sunny today, high 23. Sunny tomorrow, high 24. Sunny for Thursday, high 28. Then back to the rain for Friday, Saturday, and Sunday.
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1: Good morning, I'm Tim Rout. With about 45 registered dietitian positions open across the North, the Northern Ontario School of Medicine is celebrating the achievement of six new dietetics graduates who graduated on Friday. The grads are from a program that NOSM says is highly effective at addressing the human resource needs within the field in Northern Ontario. Since the program's creation 19 years ago, more than half of graduates have stayed in the region. The university says these newest alumnists will also help fill the gaps, with the majority staying to practice in the north. WestJet has initiated its flexible change cancel policy for scheduled travel between this Thursday, July 30th, and next Tuesday, August 4th. This as contract talks with the union representing its cabin crew continue. The airline says it remains optimistic it can reach an agreement, but is also providing guests with greater flexibility and confidence in their upcoming travel plans. QP, which represents about 4,400 WestJet flight attendants, says over 99% recently authorized strike action, if necessary, to end the unpaid work, adding they could be on picket lines if a resolution is not reached by Sunday, August 2nd. And lastly, the school bell rings in just over a month, and the Retail Council of Canada and Kettle are studying trends on the $4.5 billion Canadians back-to-school market, in which they say the average household spends $600 to $750 per child if you include electronic devices. Their study also shows brick-and-mortar shops are tops for Canadian parents, with 99% planning to shop in-store for back-to-school essentials this year. Meantime,

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1: Okay, so you ready to give yourself the most wicked sunburn in human history? 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You're going to love this. Sunny today, high 23. Sunny tomorrow, high 24. Sunny for Thursday, high 28. Then back to the rain for Friday, Saturday, and Sunday.
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0: 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I'm Tim Rout, sitting in for Dennis J. Puska, 335-8555, the Moose FM Roadies Retail Text Line. You know someone who's celebrating a birthday, anniversary, something else, text it in right now. We'd love to be able to share it later in the show. What a joy and privilege it is to sit in for Dennis. He's taking a couple of days off. Hey, man, why not? Beautiful sunshine. Hope you're going to get out and enjoy today. Keep in mind that the UV index is high. You're going to want to use sunblock, wear a hat, and avoid inconveniences like dying of sunstroke.
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0: Okay, so you ready to give yourself the most wicked sunburn in human history? We've had so much rain lately. You're going to love this. Sunny today, high 23. Sunny tomorrow, high 24. Sunny for Thursday, high 28. Then back to the rain for Friday, Saturday, and Sunday.
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0: 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Well, there you go. That's it for the Tuesday morning show. I'm Tim Rout, sitting in for Dennis J. Puska. Thank you very much for listening. 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
0: Okay, so you ready to give yourself the most wicked sunburn in human history? 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You're going to love this. Sunny today, high 23. Sunny tomorrow, high 24. Sunny for Thursday, high 28. Then back to the rain for Friday, Saturday, and Sunday.
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4: With the fire ban lifted, tonight may be the night for the backyard bonfire. Sunshine all day, high 23, falling up to 9 overnight. Sunday tomorrow, high 24. Sunny for Thursday, high 28. Then rain for Friday, Saturday, and Sunday.
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1: With the fire ban lifted, tonight may be the night for the backyard bonfire. Sunshine all day, high 23, falling up to 9 overnight. Sunny tomorrow, high 24. Sunny for Thursday, high 28. Then rain for Friday, Saturday, and Sunday.
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1: The Ministry of Natural Resources is actively responding to numerous high-complexity wildland fires across the province. Rapidly evolving situations and extreme fire hazards are contributing to escalated fire behavior and producing smoke in many areas of the province. 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Ontario has activated additional frontline resources to help Ontarians access the support they need. Fire rangers and emergency personnel are working hard to suppress active fires and keep communities safe. Entering the area of an active wildland fire can hinder response efforts and compromise the safety of firefighting crews and emergency personnel. Please stay clear of wildland fires.
2: With the fire ban lifted, tonight may be the night for the backyard bonfire. Sunshine all day, high 23, falling up to 9 overnight. Sunday tomorrow, high 24. Sunny for Thursday, high 28. Then rain for Friday, Saturday, and Sunday.
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3: With the fire ban lifted, tonight may be the night for the backyard bonfire. Sunshine all day, high 23, falling up to 9 overnight. Sunny tomorrow, high 24. Sunny for Thursday, high 28. Then rain for Friday, Saturday, and Sunday.
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1: Good afternoon. I'm Tim Rout with about 45 registered dietitian positions open across the North. The Northern Ontario School of Medicine is celebrating the achievement of six new dietetics graduates who graduated on Friday. The grads are from a program that NOSM says is highly effective at addressing the human resource needs within the field in Northern Ontario. Since the program's creation 19 years ago, more than half of graduates have stayed in the region. The university says these newest alumnists will also help fill the gaps, with the majority staying to practice in the north. WestJet has initiated its flexible change cancel policy for scheduled travel between this Thursday, July 30th, and next Tuesday, August 4th. This as contract talks with the union representing its cabin crew continue. The airline says it remains optimistic it can reach an agreement, but is also providing guests with greater flexibility and confidence in their upcoming travel plans. QP, which represents about 4,400 WestJet flight attendants, says over 99% recently authorized strike action, if necessary, to end the unpaid work, adding they could be on picket lines if a resolution is not reached by Sunday, August 2nd.

0: favor of where parents make their first purchase, with 85% of parents actively seeking deals. The survey also shows 61% of parents have already started back-to-school planning or intend to begin soon. For these stories and more, go to our website.
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0: With the fire ban lifted, tonight may be the night for the backyard bonfire. Sunshine all day, high 23, falling up to 9 overnight. Sunday tomorrow, high 24. Sunny for Thursday, high 28. Then rain for Friday, Saturday, and Sunday.
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3: With the fire ban lifted, tonight may be the night for the backyard bonfire. Sunshine all day, high 23, falling up to 9 overnight. Sunday tomorrow, high 24. Sunny for Thursday, high 28. Then rain for Friday, Saturday, and Sunday.
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2: With the fire ban lifted, tonight may be the night for the backyard bonfire. Sunshine all day, high 23, falling up to 9 overnight. Sunday tomorrow, high 24. Sunny for Thursday, high 28. Then rain for Friday, Saturday, and Sunday.
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0: With the fire ban lifted, tonight may be the night for the backyard bonfire. Sunshine all day, high 23, falling up to 9 overnight. Sunday tomorrow, high 24. Sunny for Thursday, high 28. Then rain for Friday, Saturday, and Sunday.
1: The Circle, Sturgeon Falls, Remy. 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

0: Bare Naked Ladies, it's all been done. Moose FM, how you doing? You know, I was talking to one of my colleagues up here, and they're like, yeah, I'd love to go back and see, like, Bare Naked Ladies back in the day before their, like, front man was taken out of the band and whatnot. And I was like, man, you got to go see the Trans-Canada Highwaymen, because it's literally the guy from the Bare Naked Ladies, like one of the guys from Sloan. It's one of the guys from The Pursuit of Happiness. And I have a hard time off the top of my head listing off the other band member. But that's all they do, right? They just play covers from their old bands. Like, it's all been done. So, yeah. Stephen Page. That's his name, right? I'm slowly remembering, getting back into the groove. I tell you, you stay up 24 hours on a weekend working a festival, and it takes a recovery when you're in your 40s. You can't just stay up 24 hours anymore without it affecting the next couple of days.
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4: Clear and 8 degrees overnight, sunny and 23 tomorrow, clear and 9 overnight Wednesday, sunny with a high of 28 on Thursday.
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0: Kenny Loggins, Footloose, Moose FM, and yes, the party continues this Friday. Opus Attica celebrating their anniversary. Hang on, no, we can do this better. Opus Attica celebrating its anniversary with 3 days of pure bangarang action. Opening ceremony, stand-up comedy, fireworks, and more. Yeah. Are we doing that too much now? Now I feel like we need to back up a little bit and relax on the dramatic reveal. it's fun, okay? Just want to have fun. Girls just want to have fun, okay? It's a great song, and you're probably going to hear the DJ play that one during the Opus Attica celebration, which is starting July 31st. That's this Friday, okay? And the whole time I've been joking about how come Monday morning, the whole town's going to be hungover. Monday's a holiday. I had no idea Monday was a holiday. Just kind of comes out of nowhere. It's a nice little surprise treat.
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0: She Will Be Loved, Moose FM. All right. Time to talk about the Porky Stampede and Rodeo. Yep, brought to you by Rawhide. And, of course, Township Porcus, which not only is Porcus an amazing little town, well, it's a fun name to say, too. That's right, yeehaw, man. I do like being full of Porcus. Now, of course, not only are you going to catch that Stampede and Rodeo action August 21st, 22nd, and the 23rd, but also camping available for just $20 per night, which I must say, that's quite affordable. There'll be no campfires allowed, however, and they do caution that it's rough camping, so no facilities. Just go ahead and bring a... That's right, yeehaw, man. That's right. You just go ahead and bring a bucket. The Porky Stampede and Rodeo, August 21st, 22nd, and 23rd. I don't know why you're still at home. You should be out there in line waiting.
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4: Clear and 8 degrees overnight, sunny and 23 tomorrow, clear and 9 overnight Wednesday, sunny with a high of 28 on Thursday.
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0: 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All right, let's get into it.
1: Tyler, how do you mix a perfect drink?
2: Oh, how do I mix a perfect drink? Well, I crack the beer, and then... mix a cold drink. I don't mix a lot of drinks, but there's one drink nobody would guess that I make it. Like, I love a guilty pleasure of mine is, like, dirty martinis or filthy martinis.
1: Okay.
2: Love them, but there's a drink that I make at home that my wife will ask me to make sometimes, too, and it's an amaretto sour. So, like, I really like whiskey sours, and we have an abundance of eggs for egg whites because we've got chickens. And so we'll make an amaretto sour, and I just make my own simple syrup, some sugar and water, and put it in the fridge, let it kind of, you know, harden up a little bit. And, man, that one's just like... You got to have really, really good cherries. Luxardo cherries are the best ones, I'd say. And you throw a little bit in that. You can even use that as a simple syrup if you want. And a half a lemon, some bourbon, some DiSerrano or whatever amaretto you go to rock, and crack an egg white in there. And then, you shake that up before you put ice in so that the egg white froths up. And then you throw some ice in. Get it cool, throw it on a big chunk of ice in glass. That's how I mix my amaretto sours, and not to toot my own horn, but they're pretty damn good. Hey, I'm Tyler Joe Miller, and I got some new music coming out for you. You just get ready, and you just wait in here.
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0: Clear and 8 degrees overnight, sunny and 23 tomorrow, clear and 9 overnight Wednesday, sunny with a high of 28 on Thursday.
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0: Stone Temple Pilots, Interstate Love Song, Moose FM, and super excited. Got the reviews out. They're here in front of me for Saturday night's Rock on the River, and particularly interested in what they have to say about the MC for that night, because I heard that guy crushed it and did a great job. All right, let's take a look here. McKenna Givens opened it up. Yeah, she was incredible. Really good. Very talented. Everyone should check her out from your own backyard. Nate Holler, explosive energy. Totally. Couldn't agree more. All right, here we are. Jade Eagleson. Yeah, he was great. Shania Twain cover, like whole nine yards, was so good. All right, we're already at Russell Dickerson, which, yeah, he had a great performance, you know. Very sexy. Very, very, very good. And, the article's ended. I see. I guess they ran out of room before they could mention the MC. That's all right.
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0: Foo Fighters, Best of You, Moose FM, and you're going to see the Best of You come out while you're in Opus Attica this weekend. Yes, celebrating their anniversary. You'd better be there, and your gift better be at least $20, okay? All right? I don't want nothing from the gumball machine showing up as a present for Opus Attica. This is a milestone anniversary. You're going to dress your best. You're going to be on your best behavior. You're going to enjoy the comedy. You're going to enjoy those opening ceremonies. You're going to applaud, all right? You're going to clap as hard as you can clap, right? And then you're going to enjoy some fireworks. Because as of now, there's no fire ban right now in a lot of the region. So that means the fireworks are probably happening now. And you got live DJs and entertainment. And you're gonna clap for them too, because it's gonna be a really good time. 3 days plus then Monday off. Holiday. Check it. Opus Attica. Brilliant planning. All right. A 3 day banger. And then Monday off. I applaud that. That was good thinking.
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2: 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Ontario has activated additional frontline resources to help Ontarians access the support they need. Fire rangers and emergency personnel are working hard to suppress active fires and keep communities safe. Entering the area of an active wildland fire can hinder response efforts and compromise the safety of firefighting crews and emergency personnel. Please stay clear of wildland fires.
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5: Clear and 8 degrees overnight, sunny and 23 tomorrow, clear and 9 overnight Wednesday, sunny with a high of 28 on Thursday.
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0: Jan Arden, Good Mother Moose FM. How you doing? All right. What else we got going on here? Ooh, the airport in Timmins is getting an upgrade. Hey, and this is for the passengers. It's a passenger upgrade. Oh, that means we're getting a Cinnabon, doesn't it? Yes. So long I've wanted to try Cinnabon. Let's see here. Okay. Expanding passenger facilities. That means Cinnabon's coming. Yes, Cinnabon. Okay, an expansion of the departure lounge. Okay. Renovation of security screening area. What's that have to do with Cinnabon? And the terminal's exterior? Where's the Cinnabon? What? You can't do that. You can't just say passenger upgrade. Not of the Cinnabon. What? Oh, we've never tried Cinnabon. We just wanted to try Cinnabon.
1: Oh dear.
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Nickelback this afternoon, Moose FM. I hope you're enjoying your afternoon this so far. And don't look yet. No. Well, you know what? You're close enough. You're done at 5. I think you're good. But I warn you, if you look at the clock now, okay, the next half hour is going to go particularly slow. Doesn't even matter how good the music is. Because once you look at that clock and you realize that you only have X number of minutes remaining in your workday, that remaining X number of minutes is immediately going to be interfered by the universe as it slows it down.

0: like that. That was me using my mouth to do top shelf sound effects for you on what it's like to look at the clock when you have a half hour. Oh, I said a half hour left of the day. Never mind. Enjoy that eternity I just set you up for. Oh, you.
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4: Clear and 8 degrees overnight. Sunny and 23 tomorrow. Clear and 9 overnight Wednesday. Sunny with a high of 28 on Thursday.
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0: Moose FM, it's time. That's right. The Porker Stampede and Rodeo's coming back around. That means you better buckle on up there, Buckaroo, because August 21st, 22nd, and 23rd, that's when that old rodeo action's going down. Yep, bull riders. That's right, Yeehaw Man. There's going to be horse riders, too. Barrel racing. Yeah, that's right, Yeehaw Man. I couldn't believe I almost forgot. Camping available as well. And only $20 a night. Can you believe that, Yeehaw Man? Oh, wow. Yeah, they do say rough camping, though, so that means no facilities. You're going to need your trusty old bucket. Yep, no campfires either. So that's all right, because a real cowboy don't cook no beans. A real cowboy just... That's right, Yeehaw Man. A real cowboy eats the beans right out of the can. Yeah. I do like the ones with tomato sauce. Huh. You know me so well, Yeehaw Man. So well. Porker Stampede and Rodeo, August 21st, 22nd, 23rd. Let's get yeehaw.
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1: I'm Bob McIntyre. The town of Cochrane wants financial help from the province and industry to maintain the municipal link between Highway 11 and 652, commonly known as Detour Lake Road. That route is along Railway Street and 3rd Avenue. Mayor Peter Politis notes there is increased mining and other industrial activity up that road.
2: The traffic now, because of the industrial work that's taking place in the region, has really exponentially increased, in fact, threefold over the past 10 years through our data.
1: Town Hall's projection is that maintaining the route that handles all that heavy traffic will soon cost $250,000 a year. Ideally, the municipality wants Queen's Park to build a connecting link between the two highways. It's been asking for 40 years, according to the mayor, and is told it's still at least 3 years away. Audio of our full interview is with the web version of this story. Japanese officials are trying to get a count on the number of people killed on the southern island of Kyushu when a 7.1 magnitude earthquake hit at late afternoon. Among the people believed dead are shoppers and workers inside a mall that collapsed. Prime Minister Sane Takeuchi says there have been power outages and fires, and buildings, roads, and bridges have collapsed. 3,600 soldiers are being deployed to help in the rescue and recovery operation. Several aftershocks followed the original quake. WestJet has initiated its flexible change and cancel policies for scheduled travel between this Thursday and next Tuesday as contract talks with the union representing its cabin crews continue. The airline says it remains optimistic it can reach an agreement, but is also providing guests with greater flexibility and confidence in their travel plans. QP, which represents about 4,400 WestJet flight attendants, says over 99% recently authorized strike action if necessary to end unpaid work, adding they could be on the picket line if a resolution is not reached by Sunday. The school bell rings in just over a month, and the Retail Council of Canada and CATL are studying trends on the $4.5 billion Canadian back-to-school market. They say average household spending ranges from $600 to $750 per child when electronics are included. Their study also shows brick-and-mortar shops are tops for Canadian parents, with 99% planning to shop in-store for back-to-school essentials. The survey also shows 61% of parents have already started back-to-school planning or intend to begin soon. For these stories and more, go to MyCapHearstNow.com. Clear and 8 degrees overnight, sunny and 23 tomorrow, clear and 9 overnight Wednesday, sunny with a high of 28 on Thursday.
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0: Brand Van 3000, Astounded, Moose FM. Oh, I'm having such a great afternoon. I'm just having such... You're having a great afternoon? I mean, I am too. Who am I kidding? What can I say? I'm still a little sad that the Saturday Night Rock on the River reviews didn't. Well, they didn't mention anything about the MC. Sometimes you think you go out there, you give it your best and all your energy and just hoping someone will notice. Someone will see that you care. Well, I guess back to Under the Box. I'll remember this.
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4: Clear and 8 degrees overnight, sunny and 23 tomorrow, clear and 9 overnight Wednesday, sunny with a high of 28 on Thursday.
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0: 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I'm out of here. 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

0: Clear and 8 degrees overnight, sunny and 23 tomorrow, clear and 9 overnight Wednesday, sunny with a high of 28 on Thursday.
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5: Clear and 8 degrees overnight, sunny and 23 tomorrow, clear and 9 overnight Wednesday, sunny with a high of 28 on Thursday.
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